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1: Well, hey, everybody. Did you know that CIOE Community Radio has a show for everyone? Well, they certainly do. And if you love classic country music, that show is called Frank's Kind of Country, hosted by me, Frank Lowe. 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
2: 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Cecil with you, everyone. Glad to have you on board, and we're going to hear some fabulous music tonight, let me tell ya. We are going to hear La Belle with Lady Marmalade from 1974 off their Nightbirds album, a group that was originally called the Ordettes. We're going to hear the one and only Al Green from 1972 off his Let's Stay Together album with How Can You Mend a Broken Heart? But we're going to start the evening off from 1969, the Queen of Soul herself. Here's Aretha with Pitiful.

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2: Community. And we're back here on Moving and Grooving with more fabulous music coming up, like Larry Graham from 1980 with the title track to his debut album, One in a Million You. We're going to hear the one and only Jimmy Bohorn from 1978 with Dance Across the Floor. But before that, from 1977, off their Something to Love album, here's this group's biggest hit, Back in Love Again. This is LT.

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2: Cecil back with you here on Moving and Grooving, and I've got Julie Black coming up shortly with 7 Day Fool, her cover of the great Etta James song. Before that, we're going to hear from 1988 off her debut album. We're going to hear from Karen White with Superwoman. We're going to hear Alexander O'Neill from Minneapolis, Minnesota off his Hearsay album released in 1987 with Fake. But we're going to start everything off in this set with the one and only Atlantic Star. Here they are from 1985 with If Your Heart Isn't In It.

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2: And we're back with more here on Movin' and Groovin' on this Friday evening. I've got Anderson .Paak featuring Schoolboy Q Standing By from 2016 off their Malibu album with Am I Wrong. I've got Jody Upshaw, local girl from right here in Nova Scotia, Standing By, featuring Jay Brew from 2015 with Slow Down. But before that, another heavyweight combination to kick off this final segment of hour number one. From 2008, here's Jennifer Hudson and Fantasia Barrino with I'm His Only Woman.

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5: Cecil back with you. I want to welcome you to hour number two of Moving and Grooving on this Friday evening. I've got Average White Band standing by from 1974 off their AWB album with their smash hit Pick Up the Pieces. We're going to hear James Brown from 1973 with the title track to his album, his 37th studio album, The Payback. We're going to hear Gene Knight from 1971 with Mr. Big Stuff. I've got the fantastic Johnny C. He's coming up from 1967 with Boogaloo Down Broadway. But before that, we're going to start everything off with Barbara Mason from 1965. Here she is with Yes, I'm Ready.

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2: We are back here on Moving and Grooving. Cecil in the building with you. I've got Bell and James. They're standing by from 1978 with Living It Up. I've got Chic. They're standing by also from 1978 off their Say Chic album with I Want Your Love. I've got Enchantment. They're coming up shortly from 1976 off their debut album with their smash hit Gloria. But before that, from 1975, this is the first time I saw Michael Jackson do the moonwalk. Here's the Jackson 5 with Dancing Machine.

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3: Cecil back with you here on Moving and Grooving. Still have some great music coming your way. We are going to hear Jocelyn Brown from 1984 with Somebody Else's Guy. We're going to hear the great duet Billy Preston and Sarita Wright from 1979 with You, I'm Born Again. But we're going to start off this segment with Earth, Wind, and Fire. Here they are with Wait.

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2: Cecil back with you for the final segment of tonight's edition of Movin' and Groovin'. I've got Donnell Jones. He's standing by from 1999 off his Where I Wanna Be album with You Know What's Up. I've got Herb Alpert from 1987 off of his 27th studio album, Keep Your Eye on Me, featuring Janet Jackson with Diamonds. But we're going to start off tonight's final segment with the one and only Billy Ocean from his 1986 Love Zone album. Here's Billy with There'll Be Sad Songs. I'm Cecil saying, we'll see you next Friday night. And until then, please take care of yourself.

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1: I'm not wearing the tights. 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Funny hat, but not wearing tights. 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

this evening, and she is feeling a little under the weather, so I have an amazing substitute, and I'm going to introduce her short. But I thought we would start off nice and easy with a mildly melancholy vibe. I am talking about Halifax-based artist Alana Maddie. I have not played enough of her on this show. She's fairly new to the East Coast scene, born and raised in Toronto. She uprooted her whole life to start fresh in Halifax in 2022. She's a producer, a Twitch partner, and tours heavily, connecting with audiences in her own special way. I love Alana Maddie. This track is from her last record, come out in October 2024, Subject to Change. And this tune is called Love Me Anyway. Beautiful line of my grandmother's hands. Sing it for us, Alana. Welcome to Women Folk, coming at you from CIOE 97.5 FM, the voice of East Coast music.

0: smooth. As with all of our artists, we try to lead by example here at Women Folk. We download and purchase singles that we love to spin. 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AlanaMaddie.com. Go there. Check out her catalog. She is a deep well. Okay, Women Folk, episode 38. Guess what? It is a snow day here in Nova Scotia. So the apple of my eye, my 16-year-old daughter, who is just crushing life right now in grade 11, she is also a music lover, and we have had the richest experiences together, enjoying and nerding out about music. She is a rugby player. She's a creative, and she's really got her act together. And I want to introduce my daughter, Maggie Smith. Welcome to the radio, little lady.
1: Thank you for bringing me on.
0: All right. So we are going to break form a little bit, and we're going a little outside the East Coast tonight so we can get nerdy about some of our favorite Women Folk tracks of all time.
1: Get into it.
0: Who is our first artist?
1: Our first artist, we're going to start off with Martha Wainwright.
0: Why Martha, Maggie?
1: I think Martha is awesome. She's very intense, but her music, it's super connective, and it's very interesting to listen to, and I love what she does with her lyrics and her musical instruments. She's amazing, and we saw her
0: live at St. Andrews here in Halifax a church.
1: It was an experience. I love it. I love her.
0: And she high kicks she's playing. She feels it.
1: That's
0: we love her. We love all her music, especially that song, "Oh, you bloody, oh, you bloody." Martha Wainwright, we love you, daughter of Loudon Wainwright III and Kate McGarrigle. My goodness. And her brother, of course, is Rufus Wainwright. Oh, it's incredible, amazing. Right?
1: It's a whole family of
0: talent. It's just a Canadian legendary music crew, that family. Yeah. What song are we going to play by Martha?
1: We are going to play the song Love Will Be Reborn. It's on one of her newer albums, and it is just, it's a sweet, vibey little song, and it's very sweet. And
0: everyone's going to love it.
1: Everyone's going to love it. You're going to love it.
0: Love Will Be Reborn. Handpick by Maggie Smith. My firstborn. Let's go. Right here on Women Folk.

0: All right. You are listening to Women Folk. This is episode 38 on January 30th, 2025. We're getting through it. My name's Leona Berkey. I am your host. I love this little space on the radio. If you missed our introduction, buds, it is a snow day in Nova Scotia, and I have a very special guest tonight. Her name is Maggie Smith. She is also my firstborn child and my music bud, the best I've ever had. We are just a couple of nerds, and it's fantastic. Anyway, so we just played you some Martha Wainwright, and Maggie, you have a delicious track, Waiting in the Wings. I have a fun fact for you. We are talking Leslie Feist, the legend, Canadian legend. Did you know that she was born and raised in Amherst, Nova Scotia?
1: What?
0: True story. What? True story, but she
1: can drive there.
0: I know. It's drivable. Not today, though. No, not today. No, no, no, it's a snow day. But Leslie Feist... she skedaddled out of Amherst in her teens, you know, and geez, I can't blame her.
1: Yeah, that's tough.
0: But long storied career, of course. But there is a track by Feist. What is this track called we're going to play?
1: Mushaboom.
0: And Mushaboom. It's a cool word.
1: It's an amazing word.
0: But it also references a tiny village near Amherst.
1: It's real.
0: Called Mushaboom. It's a real place. It's like Marshy Hope. It's a real place.
1: It's real.
0: So we're going to play Mushaboom, a Feist classic for you that name drops one of the sweetest little spots on earth.
1: Several times.
0: Yes, over and over again. Mushaboom, mushaboom. Let's play it. Let's play it.

0: Oh, you're going to put me out of a job. You're going to put me out of a job. Oh, love that Feist tune. Love Feist all day long. So next, we're talking about, oh, this is an act that we saw together and it blew your mind at the Rebecca Cohen here in Halifax.
1: I was in pieces.
0: You were in pieces. Anyway, we're talking about the iconic Canadian indie rock pop band. Oh my God. Metric. Emily Haynes, she's a genius. Did you love seeing her live? It was incredible.
1: It was amazing. I was like, my brain basically exploded.
0: Your brain exploded.
1: The music was pumping. The lights were blasting. Like, it was amazing.
0: She's got the moves.
1: She was jumping. She was dancing. She was singing at the
0: she's
1: same
0: amazing.
1: Time.
0: Amazing. Yeah. And it's okay to branch a little outside the East Coast. Sorry. You know, they don't live too far from here. We love Metric all day, every day. What song are you going to pick by Metric?
1: We're going to do Give Me Sympathy or Gimme Sympathy.
0: Oh, yeah. Who would you rather be? The Beatles or the Rolling Stones? Oh, yeah. Sing it, Metric. This one is a banger.
1: Banger. God.

so good. 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We'll do a little more local. Yeah. There's a Valley-based artist that we both love, and you know her, too. I'm talking about Freya.

0: Milliken. You and Frey are buds, eh?
1: We're besties.
0: Oh, I love it. Frey Milliken, wise tunes beyond her years, eh? You've seen her perform a couple times. She's amazing. So smooth.
1: Her songs are as beautiful as she is.
0: Oh.
1: Like, actually, she is a stunner, and her voice is soft yet powerful, and her songs just, they punch you right in the heart. Like, it's so good.
0: She's something. She's something. She's just getting started, too. She's just a youngster.
1: Just a babe.
0: Anyway, we love Freya.
1: We love
0: her. We're sending Freya. Freya's going to Cape Breton in February.
1: We have to go.
0: She's going to play in the hometown. I'm excited for her.
1: We got to go.
0: Yeah, we should. And we'll take the Maritime bus down there, maybe. And, give me a song by the young Freya Milliken from the Annapolis Valley.
1: Yeah, and let's do Tumbleweeds.
0: From her EP, Wholeheartedly, award-winning. Award-winning.
1: It deserves it.
0: Darn right. Have a taste of Freya Milliken's delightful EP, Wholeheartedly. This is a lovely tune called Tumbleweeds here on Women Folk, the radio show.

0: psycho.
1: Oh, Freya, such a vibe, such a vibe. Coming up next, you know, Maggie, it's a deep well. We'll never get to all of our favorites.
2: You can't.
1: But
2: you, can't.
1: You recently had your first live encounter with the singular Mary Beth Cardi.
2: Oh my God.
1: Mary Beth Cardi.
2: There's no Mary Beth Cardi. There is no words to describe how fun and engaging that concert was. Like, me and Mom got the pleasure to sit in front row seats, and there was like intimate eye contact
1: a lot
2: that she was making, and we connected just through that, and she is so funny. Her songs are amazing. She plays the accordion. She,
1: like a beast.
2: She doesn't play it. She mastered it. It's amazing. Oh, my gosh.
1: You know, and last year she was also the Canadian Folk Music Association's Trad Singer of the Year. A huge deal.
2: She deserves it.
1: Yeah, yeah. And she's a Cape Breton lover. You know,
2: her
1: last record was called Crossing the Causeway. We know how that feels, don't we?
2: Oh, yes.
1: Feels amazing every time.
2: Feels fresh.
1: Every time. Pick a Mary Beth Cardi song for us, Maggie.
2: Well, let's go ahead and do the lovely tow truck song.
1: Can't beat it. Can't beat it. We've all driven an old beater that we want to blow up. And this is so good.
2: It's a memory, that lovely tow truck.
1: Yep. Such a good song. All right. Enjoy, everybody. The tow truck song by the wonderful Mary Beth Cardi.

0: Ripping. That was ripping. The tow truck song.
1: Such a fun vibe.
0: MBC, we love ya. Mary Beth is doing a square dance tour right now, and I think we should catch one.
1: We have to catch it.
0: So that you can have that experience next, because it is something. Yep. All right. So now, Maggie, and for anyone who's just tuned in, I have a sidekick on the show tonight. Woo-hoo. We're calling it the Snow Day Special, and I have trapped my 16-year-old daughter in the studio, and I'm forcing her to nerd out about the finest women folk tunes we can think of right about now. So we're here on CIOE 97.5 FM, the voice of East Coast music, a small but mighty community radio station nestled in Lower Sackville, Nova Scotia. Maggie, young women folk like you are part of the reason why this show's important. Mm-hmm. Things are weird, you know, right now. And we got to make sure that spaces like this are protected and celebrated. Mm-hmm. And I'm into it, you know. Anyhow, we're going to go for a couple of more vintage tracks next, I think. And sometimes I hear you blasting this epic track from Melanie Doane that was released way back in 1998, long before you were born.
1: Long before my era. Yeah.
0: I was 22 years old. Anyhow. This track is called Adam's Rib, and it is a barn burner. Why do you love it, Margaret?
1: I don't even know how to describe it. It's angry, but it's, what is it like describing it? It's biblical.
0: It's biblical.
1: The storyline is about, how is it that women were created from Adam's rib?
0: And it's, supposedly.
1: It's as if the rib is angsty. And
0: that's, it's an angsty rib.
1: This is its song.
0: Yeah. And it's a feminist howl at the moon is what it is. It's amazing.
1: That's why I sing it so loudly in the
0: shower. Darn right. I'm proud of you. Let's hear some vintage Melanie Doane, because, oh, yes. Oh, yes. Here's a

0: right, Maggie, great track right there. Great track right there. You know, awesome. As part of your musical education, when I feel like you're ready, I introduce you to key artists that you should, you know, be absorbing. Mm. And one of those a few years ago was the great Tori Amos. Ka-pow. You love her, don't you?
1: I love her so much. Yeah. I've introduced her to a couple of my friends who also love her, and I love being able to like share that sort of music it's that amazing. You show me. It's awesome.
0: There would be no Florence and the Machine, I dare say.
1: Yeah, exactly.
0: Without a Tori Amos. And the girl could rip on the piano no one on earth.
1: It's unrecognizable. Like you're listening to it and you didn't realize that piano could be that cool until she plays it.
0: It's really something. Bruce Hornsby could take a page from Tori. Anyway, that's a whole other
1: thing. That's another day.
0: What's your Tori Amos pick?
1: My Tori Amos pick is going to be Cornflake Girl today.
0: Rabbit, where'd you put the keys, girl? And the piano solo in this rips your face off. It's so good. Okay, here we go. A little retro Tori Amos spin. Cornflake Girl.

0: All right, my friends, thank you so much for listening to this beautiful space right here on the radio. I never thought in a million years I would love it as much as I do, especially the conversations and celebrating rad women folk doing great things out there. This is the Snow Day Special, a spontaneous hang with my precious 16-year-old daughter, who is maybe a bigger music nerd than me. So it is delightful to have you, Maggie.
1: You're welcome.
0: Oh. So we only have an hour. We got to get cracking. So I'm sure you remember one time an amazing artist named Jessica Ray and her bandmates stayed with us out here at the house. You know, they were in town for a concert. And, of course, thanks to Timothy Chalamet.
1: Hello.
0: You have officially entered your Bob Dylan phase, I feel. Yeah. What's your favorite Bob Dylan song now that you've discovered the artistry of Bobby?
1: Of Bob Dylan. My favorite song right now would probably, it's between Blowin' in the Wind or It Ain't Me, Babe.
0: Oh, love that one. There's nothing in here moving in any way. I'm not alone. Ooh, the incisive casual cruelty of Bob Dylan. Anyway, that is a deep well. Maybe we'll do a Dylan special, you know, some other time. In the meantime, Jessica Ray, this song, this is from an older album of Jessica's, Maggie. Jessica Ray is a New Brunswick-based artist, deeply talented. She put out a compilation record a few years ago called Just Like a Woman, The Songs of Bob Dylan. It's a great record, Margie, but her and her band, the Ramshackle Parade, did a cover of Blown in the Wind.
1: What?
0: And that thing blew up on the YouTube like nobody's business, let me tell you. And it's probably having a resurgence right now, thanks to the, you know, the Timothy Chalamet Bob Dylan movie effect. Let's have a listen to a gorgeous cover of Bob Dylan's Blown in the Wind, Jessica Ray and the Ramshackle Parade.

0: Maggie, we only have time for maybe one or two more.
1: We used it up.
0: We used it all up. So listen, you have a special pick. What's going on next?
1: We are going to do Stir It Up by Patti LaBelle next.
0: Patti LaBelle, the godmother of soul. Why Patti LaBelle?
1: Well, this song just makes me, it's a happy song. It makes you want to dance. And I like to listen to it when I first get up in the morning because it makes me happy. It's a pump up.
0: That's amazing. It has been delightful to have you on the show. Now, I think your mayor is probably listening from Cape Breton. Maybe we should, what do you think?
1: Let's give her a little shout out. Mayor, when the song plays, why don't you start dancing? Give us a boogie. I love you.
0: That little G-ma can dance.
1: She can
0: let
1: get
0: me tell
1: down.
0: You. She can boogie. We are talking about my mother. So we got three generations on the go here. Hey, why don't you jump out of your chair and stir it up around your kitchen right now. From wherever you're listening from tonight, here is Patti LaBelle. Stir It Up from the Beverly Hills Cop soundtrack, 1984. The godmother of soul.
1: Give it to
0: Let's do it, Patti.

0: Maggie Smith, my 16-year-old daughter, soon to be 17.
1: Soon.
0: Maggie, you've been through it with me, you know. You've been on the road since you were a young girl.
1: Mm-hmm.
0: My first songwriter EP when you were just a little...
1: A little babe.
0: Was called the Margaret Marie EP. Mm. I named it after you. How fun is that?
1: How cute is that?
0: Yeah. Listen, I'm going to let you pick one of your mom's songs, your favorite, to end the show with. But before we do that, I want to thank you for being on. Did you have fun?
1: I had so much fun.
0: Oh,
1: the fun is.
0: Will you come back again?
1: I will.
0: All right, let's do it again.
1: Let's do it again.
0: So I'm going to put you on the spot. I want you to pick your favorite song that your mom has ever recorded.
1: Oh, God, hard one.
0: There's a few.
1: My definite favorite would have to be Bloom Where You're Planted.
0: Ooh, that one's kind of, it's a bit sad.
1: It's angsty.
0: Why do you love it? Because it's angsty.
1: It's angsty. It's
0: 90s.
1: I've never... I just really like it because it's different than all the other music that you produce, and it kind of makes me laugh to see like that younger, not any cooler, but just, you know, like a different version of your music and yourself. And I like listening to it and being like, that's my mom.
0: Nice. I love it. Listen, thanks for tuning in to Women Folk, and high five and high kicks to all that, Maggie. Thanks for joining me.
1: High kicks.
0: Have a great week ahead, and we'll end the show tonight with a track from my record, Wave Theory, that came out in 2015, Maggie. And this is called Bloom Where You're Planted.
1: It's awesome.
0: Thanks, everybody. Have a great week. Good night. Bye-bye.
1: Good night.

0: 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Want to do more of it? 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

0: It's Infinite 80s. I'm Lori.
1: I'm Kenny.
0: And tonight, it's Neon June Nights. What does that mean? I have no idea.
1: You just like the sound of it.
0: I do. I made a fun logo, so I'm popping it up on our socials. But Kenny, I actually didn't have anything to do with what this show sounds like tonight.
1: But yes, you did. Oh. Because you kicked off the show with your choice of Queen.
0: Crazy Little Thing Called Love.
1: Yeah.
0: And that was as much as I did.
1: That is true.
0: So then you took it away, and how did you get to the songs we'll hear tonight?
1: There was no real rhyme or reason. I was trying to play things that we haven't played before or we haven't played for a really long time. And you know me, I like to go deep sometimes. And sometimes when I go down that rabbit hole, I run into a lot of old friends and maybe some old enemies.
0: And we are going to see some of those weird tunes tonight.
1: They're not weird. They're good ones.
0: They are deep cuts.
1: Some would say some are a deep cut. Yeah.
0: I mean, Gloria Estefan's Rhythm Is Gonna Get You is not a deep cut by any stretch. But
1: no, but it's also not one of the ones, the go-to ones.
0: Yeah.
1: You know, there was like Bad Boys and different ones, but Rhythm's Gonna Get You is a good...
0: It is a good one. Yeah. And Bananarama's I Heard a Rumor.
1: That's just classic, so. And I was watching Drag Race, and Bananarama was the guest judges.
0: Oh, really?
1: And they were hysterical. And it reminded me when I was younger how I always used to think I would really like to drink with them.
0: Mm. So everyone can take a drink listening to Bananarama's I Heard a Rumor. And we're going to kick it off with DeBarge, You Wear It Well.
1: Rhythm of the Night
0: is
1: always the go-to, and then people will go to like El DeBarge, like Who's Johnny and stuff like that, but this is a good, fun song.
0: Let's listen.

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3: What was weird about anything you just heard?
2: No, it's to come. It's to come. So, again, you put together this show, which I think is a wonderful thing to do. Very good. And I think in this set, we're going to listen to some interesting tunes that we made. Again, to your point, that we don't listen to all the time, but certainly haven't played a lot of The Alarm.
3: No.
2: We're going to listen to Rain in the Summertime, but The Alarm, Welsh band, touring now in Scotland and surrounds after 40 years. That's exciting. Do you know what their initial band name was?
3: I do not. I feel
2: so
3: like
2: they started as punk rockers. Do you want to know what it was?
3: I do.
2: Are you going to guess?
3: Well, I don't think I have an answer because

0: Because it's one of those songs where it's like, it was at the end of the 80s, and, you know, they had gone through the lineup change, and they had split off and did Arcadia and Power Station, and then kind of came back together, and they lost Andy Taylor and Roger Taylor from the band for a time being. And the three of them were kicking it up, and this is just a really good, fun, raucousy kind of song. And it was kind of like a new sound for them as they kind of got ready to hit into the 90s.
1: Wow. And I can 100% state that I don't think I know this, the next song. A song by Bourgeois Tay.
0: Yeah.
1: I don't mind at all.
0: Yeah.
1: Tell me more.
0: So I've always really liked this song, and it's kind of in that same area as, I would say it sounds a little bit like if it was in the same vein as Crowded House, like that kind of a sound.
1: Okay.
0: But it had a little bit more of maybe a Brit sound to it. And I always really, really liked it. And it's one of those kind of forgotten gems.
1: Yeah, American pop rock band, Brent Bourgeois and Larry Tagg.
0: Yeah.
1: Wild. I gotta check them out because I literally know nothing by them. Like, I wonder why I never heard that.
0: I don't know. I think it's because, I mean,
1: strange.
0: It's, you know, when you think about some of, and I'll use Life as in a Northern Town as a good example. Like, normally, during the 80s, that wouldn't have been able to kind of clip through very easily, but it just hit at the right time. Yeah. But I think there was a lot of music like this out there, and I think about early Everything But the Girl and things like that before they went dancey, right? It was hard for some of those bands to kind of push through the dance and the really ultra pop stuff. But when it landed well. Waterboys, another great example of a band that had so much kind of going on.
1: And to kind of wrap it up, we're going to listen to Boys Don't Cry, I Want to Be a Cowboy, which I do know that song.
0: You know I like to go deep, and I like to haul out some of the oddities that people may forget about. And it's just such a quirky song, and it's an earworm that kind of gets in there and just stays. So I figured, if it can't be Alexi Sale, and it almost was.
1: You pick Alexi Sale out of nowhere all the time.
0: I know, because it's just a really great example of a song that is, you know, synonymous to the 80s, but everybody kind of forgets about. But the moment they hear it, they're kind of like, oh, God, yeah, that one.
1: Yeah.

0: I'm standing Nova Scotia proud for Canada. This is Anne Murray. Early in my career, I received a lot of pressure to move to the U.S., but I just couldn't do it. Canada was my safe haven, my light at the end of the tunnel, and it still is. Buy Canadian. Shop as if your country depends upon it. Keep your money in Canada for Canada.
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2: CIOE, the voice of your community.
3: So, Kenny, I have been looking at pictures.
4: Yeah.
3: Nostalgia pictures about what the 80s was really like.
4: Yes.
3: And do you remember?
4: Neon? Yes.
3: Mm-hmm. So there's that. But
4: fingerless gloves? Indeed.
3: No. It's more the things that we used to do that, like, if you think about it now, why didn't we die? Like, every playground implement in the 80s was made of metal
4: and cement
3: and hotter than the hands of hell when it was in the sun, like slides and whatever, the monkey bars, that round climbing yeah. gym. I went to the top of that inside and fell on my back and couldn't breathe.
4: We were able to, yes.
3: We
4: all of that.
3: It's a wonder we survived. Well, like, now that I think about it, like going down those hot metal slides.
4: Oh, I know.
3: With shorts on. My God.
4: We're also the kids that would like basically, you know, lay down on the merry-go-round and have our friends
3: yeah.
4: spin us into oblivion until we almost either threw up or come flying off of it.
3: It is a wonder we're still here.
4: We're also the same people that, you know, if you were heavier than the other person and you're on the teeter-totter and you could hold them up in the air and you would just jump off and let them fall crashing.
3: Yeah, so we survived. Way to go, everyone. We've done it. And because we're still here, we're going to share more tunes from the 80s with you, like Falco's Vienna Calling.
4: Every now and then, you just got to holler a little Falco.
3: I do love Falco.
4: So that we remember that he has passed away.
3: He has passed away. SOS Band.
4: Take Your Time, Do It Right.
3: I love that song.
4: I do.
3: I had to take a listen again, and I will probably listen to it more times than one.
4: And that's from 1980.
3: To remind myself, oh, that's way back.
4: Way back. Mm-hmm. And I told you, like, I used to listen to that all the time with my friend Lem Wong, hanging out at his family restaurant, the Tea Garden in the Miramichi.
3: Oh, well, yes.
4: And it was on the jukebox, and his father, Jackie.
3: And that's a good jukebox.
4: I know. The jukebox was, it's, you know what? I feel like the jukebox should be brought back.
3: There's some
4: much easier to do it.
3: It is, for sure. And lots of options for songs, for sure. But we are going to start this segment with a little two. Stay With Me.
4: The DiBiase, Canadian DiBiase twins that came and went to...
3: They sound like wrestlers.
4: Very large hair. And they were just something that popped up in Canada in the 80s. And I'm like, let's go.
3: Let's see if you remember the little twins from Canada.

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3: And we're back, and we're going to play our very last song of the evening, which is one that you've selected, which is Sun City by Artists United Against Apartheid.
4: This time of year, yeah, and we're talking about the 80s, it reminds me of, you know, Live Aid and everything like that, right? And this was one that kind of came out, and a lot of people didn't know what was happening, and they didn't even know what the word apartheid was. Most of us didn't.
3: Yeah, and it wasn't the big hit, like...
4: No.
3: The other types of songs were that were fundraising.
4: Although Bono was in this as well.
3: Yeah, it hit number three in Canada, but I think it wasn't as high elsewhere. But
4: I think
3: good song.
4: Did better than the song that they all did for the farmers in the United States, for Farm Aid.
3: Oh, I can't remember that one.
4: No, that's the...
3: part of the problem, right?
4: And I also
3: there.
4: Have to do clarify that I kept calling them the DiBiase twins. It's De Blasi.
3: But I still feel like there's a DiBiase twins that were wrestlers.
4: I feel like that could be very right.
3: It's very... I have a lot of niche information, and one where I have a lot of information that's niche is around Atlantic Grand Prix Wrestling.
4: Yes, well, why wouldn't you?
3: And, yeah, why wouldn't you, really?
4: Exactly.
3: That was big in the 80s, I have to say.
4: Well... After this episode, I guess it's back in your hands to see what comes next. Although this does set the table that when you want the hits, you're the hit generator.
3: I am.
4: If you want the stuff that you maybe never forgotten about, or the kind of like the alternative stuff, right? I'm your guy.
3: I'm open to it. So if you want to share some deep cuts of the 80s that you'd like to hear, I'm sure it will spark Kenny's top five list, conversations ever again, but make sure to head over to Infinite 80s Radio page on Facebook and let us know what you want to hear. Hot hits or deep cuts?
4: We'll take it all.
3: We'll do it. Everywhere in between. Anyway, thanks for joining us. Until next time, I'm Lori.
4: And I'm Kenny.
3: And this has been Infinite 80s.

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suddenly leapt from house to house. The population panicked and ran, and I was swept along with them, aimless and lost without Carrie. Finally, I headed eastward for the ocean and my only hope of survival.

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Well, hey, everybody. Did you know that CIOE Community Radio has a show for everyone? Well, they certainly do. And if you love classic country music, that show is called Frank's Kind of Country, hosted by me, Frank Lowe. Each week, you can hear the songs and singers that we grew up with, like Marty Robbins and Conway Twitty, Patsy Cline and Loretta Lynn, Buck Owens and Merle Haggard, plus some new kids like Mo Bandy and Alan Jackson, or George Strait and Vince Gill, or closer to home, our Canadian stars like Anne Murray, Jim and Don Haggard, Dougie Bell, The Family Brown, Gordon Lightfoot, and more. 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

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She could take you one-on-one if she feels like you'll be begging her for mercy.

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Oh, thank you. Thank you so much. You're a fantastic audience. Look, I got a couple more songs for you tonight. And I think I'd like to try a talking blues now. You probably know it, a talking blues isn't really a blues song at all. It's just a simple three-chord progression. Some rhyming couplets and sort of a rhythmic spoken vocal style. It was made popular by people like Woody Guthrie, Pete Seeger, and of course Bob Dylan. But it was actually invented way back in 1927 by a guy from South Carolina named Christopher Alan Bouchillon, who apparently had such a disagreeable singing voice that his producer suggested that he just talk instead. Probably works for me too. Anyway, I'm gonna try one here, and you know the thing is, the talking blues is so easy, it's almost absurd. It's just a couple of chords and a few rhyming words. If you don't know what you're doing, you just sort of pretend. Just carry on until you get to the end of the verse. And then you just keep talking. And it really is just that easy. Look, you've learned a new skill already. Add that to your CV. What color is your parachute? So this is a song called Talking Gig Economy Blues. Woe is me, my degree in ethnomusicology doesn't seem to be knocking down the doors of opportunity. Or was it my door it was supposed to knock on? If the world's a stage, my part's a walk-on. I've been bamboozled, I've been robbed, and I can't get a job. Some people say I'm overqualified. Then others tell me I don't have the experience. But mostly people just don't get back to me at all.

Well, I found my bootstraps and I gave a tug. I became addicted to prescription drugs. Now the lights are flashing, I'm somehow standing here on this plush red rug. Remember that band I worked the door for? Now I'm their producer, which I won an award for. The wheel has turned and they're on top, but I'm not sure it's a job. Their manager said, I'm gonna get paid in points, whatever that means. I tried to use points to pay for groceries the other day, but they said I didn't have enough, so I had to put everything back. And I dropped the eggs by accident, and a teenager told me I'd have to pay for them. So I asked him if he knew anything about points, which he didn't.

bustle, watch me hustle. If you're short of crypto, you can pay me in exposure. Oh, don't ask, my friend. The band became born again, and not for the first time I'm being replaced by baby Jesus. Amen, but he's a terrible producer. I'm not fired, I quit. I've got other skills in my set and tools in my kit. I'm biking around, delivering kebabs. It's almost kind of a job. You know, at least I can set my own hours. And all this cycling, I'm really losing a lot of weight. But sometimes I find myself just sitting on the curb and bursting into tears for no reason at all. But at least I can set my own hours. Wait, did I say that part already?

good ship entrepreneur. I'll do whatever people ask me for a dollar. Well, just when I was getting my most desperatest and my delivery bike had been repossessed, I got an email from a professor saying she'd looked at my CV and she'd been impressed. She offered me an internship working for free, which I figured I could quit if it wasn't for me. When I arrived, I recognized the university. It was the same place I'd received my degree. Damn. But you know, it's sort of nice to be back after all. The whole place has a kind of a desperate energy. Plus, looks like I still have my old cafeteria coffee card, and I'm just one stamp away from a medium latte for free. Life starts, and then it stops. And I don't think I'll ever get a job.

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0: Did you know that arts and culture contribute nearly $1 billion to Nova Scotia's economy and support over 14,000 jobs? That's more than farming, fishing, and forestry combined. Right now, that's all at risk. 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

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I tell you, lots of fun at Finnegan's Wake. Now one morning Tim was rather full. His head felt heavy, which made him shake. 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
3: 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Good morning and hello. 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

Good morning and welcome to East Coast Saturday morning on CIOE 97.5 FM, the voice of East Coast music. I'm Martin Hickey. I'm here for the next 3 hours playing you a great mix of music from Atlantic Canadian artists. Well, we're now into June and summer just around the corner. We've got some specialty shows lined up for you in June as we have our Father's Day special on June the 20th. Next week, we're going to be focusing on artists from the Yarmouth area of Nova Scotia as the Aquamarine Music Festival is taking place the week after, and we'll play you some music from artists from in the Yarmouth area, some great music that's come out of Yarmouth over the last couple of decades, including a lot of recent songs. I think we've got a few of those for you today as well. Today, we're focusing on new music. We've got lots of new tunes that have been sent into the station. There's so much new music that's being released in Atlantic Canada these days, and we want to get a chance for everyone to get on the air. So we've got New Brunswick's April Aileen with Call Me Anytime. That's a song that April wrote about a young man who moved off to Ontario to pursue his soccer dreams. And while from the backseat of the car, he calls his grandfather after the practices and the games. So they get to chat about, well, what's happening. It's Call Me Anytime. And if you've got a loved one living away, well, it's something that you're probably used to saying. We're going to head to Newfoundland and Labrador, Claire Porter's new single, Yellow Spider. We also got Nova Scotia's Dolores Boudreau with a song all about Canso and the Stan Rogers Folk Festival. It's called Elvis in Canso. And we're going to start off in Prince Edward Island with Carrie Lynn. And Carrie's latest single, all about keeping swimming, is called Killing Time, the fish song.

I'm Martin Hickey, host of East Coast Saturday Morning. It's every Saturday from 9 a.m. until 12. It's 3 hours of great music from Atlantic Canadian artists. 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

Call me anytime. That's April Aileen, and that's a grandfather telling his grandson to call him anytime he'd like to talk. That starts our East Coast Saturday morning this week as we play a song from an artist from every province in Atlantic Canada, in addition to New Brunswick's April Aileen. We heard from Newfoundland and Labrador's Claire Porter, Nova Scotia's Dolores Boudreau, and Prince Edward Island's Carrie Lynn. You're listening to East Coast Saturday Morning. I'm Martin Hickey. So much great music happening in and around our area these days as Music Festival is upon us. And next week, Food for the Year is taking place in Halifax. There's a winery songwriter session going on throughout the summer that's starting up very soon. We've got the New Glasgow Riverfront Jubilee taking place at the end of July. One of my favorite music festivals, the Ultramarine Music Festival in Yarmouth, taking place in a couple weeks' time as well. Well, tonight, if you're in the Dartmouth area, Jaunt is playing a show. He's got an album release show coming up. That's the Buffalo Club tonight. I'm going to be there. It's going to be a great one. We've got music coming your way from Frail. They've got a new song called LFG. It's kind of a hockey-themed song for you. Right now, here's country artist Kevin Dakin, Brand New Truck.

That's the latest single from New Glasgow's Frail. The song is called LFG. You're listening to East Coast Saturday Morning. I'm Martin Hickey, playing you some new music from Atlantic Canadian artists today. We've got lots of new music here at the station. Goldie Boutillier just won a number of East Coast Music Awards last month, and Goldie's got a brand new single called Party. We've got that one coming your way. Lane Hall is a band featuring the vocals of Jordan Croucher. That's a new soul, funk, R&B band from the Halifax area. Their latest single is Family Tree. But first, here's Echo 7, Tsunami, on East Coast Saturday Morning.

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3: Where are you going?
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3: Okay, but what are you putting in the thing?

Goldie Batelier from Cape Breton, Nova Scotia. That song is called Party. That's Goldie's new single. Omora and Claire are a sister duo based out of Halifax, Nova Scotia. They're going to be playing a show in Malagash in July. And let's play a song for Gene and Bernie this morning. This is Omora and Claire doing a cover of Noah Kahan's Stick Season.

Stick Season. That's a song by Noah Kahn, who I'm going to get a chance to see at the end of this month. And that's covered by Maura and Claire, who are doing a show in Malagash in July. That song going out to Gene and Bernie this morning. We've got music coming your way from The Jazz Enthusiast. That's Michael Butts' musical project. The song is called Where the Heartache Hides. And before we do that, let's play you a song from Blake Harris, a song featuring Jonah McLean. Here's Back Home on East Coast Saturday Morning.

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1: Where the Heartache Hides, that's The Jazz Enthusiast. Brand new single from The Jazz Enthusiast just came out yesterday. You're listening to East Coast Saturday Morning. I'm Martin Hickey, playing you 3 hours of great music from Atlantic Canadian artists every Saturday morning from 9 until noon. Let's send a song out to Trevor. Here's a song from a duo from Newfoundland and Labrador that you know and you love, and I had a chance to pick up one of their records recently. It's Simoni. Here's The Loss of the Marion.

That's Sim and I. The song is called The Loss of the Marion. And that song going out to Trevor this morning. I'm Martin Hickey. Let's play you some more new music. We usually have a segment of the show called Fresh from the East Coast, where we play you some new music from Atlantic Canadian artists. But pretty much the whole day this morning, we're playing you some new music, as we've had a ton of artists send in some new music here at CIOE. We've got a new one coming your way from Evan O'Coin. It's called For You. We're going to play Amy and Arwen, a band from Yarmouth, Nova Scotia. And right now, here's Freya Milliken with Where I Stand. Have a-

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2: Well, hey, everybody. Did you know that CIOE Community Radio has a show for everyone? Well, they certainly do. And if you love classic country music, that show is called Frank's Kind of Country, hosted by me, Frank Lowe. Each week, you can hear the songs and singers that we grew up with, like Marty Robbins and Conway Twitty, Patsy Cline and Loretta Lynn, Buck Owens and Merle Haggard, plus some new kids like Mo Bandy and Alan Jackson, or George Strait and Vince Gill, or closer to home, our Canadian stars like Ann Murray, Jim and Don Haggard, Dougie Bell, the Family Brown, Gordon Lightfoot, and more. 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

0: called the cops on him. And, well, he's back at the,
1: I think it's the Harris County Jail or something.
0: Yeah, that's the one. Oh.

That's Amy and Arwen. It's called Houston Ain't the Problem. It's from their new album, Catching Nothing But a Buzz. You're listening to East Coast Saturday Morning. I'm Martin Hickey. Get yourself out to catch some live music in your area if you can. There's lots happening, taking place wherever you are. And some of the things we've got lined up in the next little while, I'm going to take in Jaunt tonight at the Buffalo Club in Dartmouth, as Jaunt is doing his album release tonight. Next weekend is the Food for the Ears Music Festival in Dartmouth as well. And that's two great evenings of music. I know the Public Service, Elise, Aaron, Morgan, Tony, and more are playing next weekend. We've got New Glasgow Riverfront Jubilee coming up in July. Going to head over to Newfoundland Music Week this October. Nova Scotia Music Week in November. So much going on. Get out and support live music when you can. We're going to play something from After the Ashes, well, whose manager celebrated a birthday last week. So happy birthday. Here's Now That I Lost You. We also have Mooney's first single, or latest single, Purity Culture. But first, here is Isabel Foster, a young singer based out of Halifax, Nova Scotia, who just released her debut EP. The EP is called Cooler on the Coast. Here's Isabel Foster with Cool on the Coast.

The sound of the breeze, strong hands like these, that's what they'll be, and we'll feel free when we take a trip, pack your swimmers, I'll give in, say you're the winner to every game you wanna play, the beach at

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1: 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Have a great day.

That's After the Ashes. The song is called Now That I've Lost You. Well, let's head into some music about California. Right now, we've got one from Bill and Joel Plaskett. It's called The New California. Sloan, a band from Halifax, Nova Scotia, that's been on the music scene for 30-something years, will play Losing California. But first, here's one going out to Bernie and Gene this morning. It features the vocals of one of the members who's from Halifax, Nova Scotia. Now, you may know him from Theodore Tugboat, the television show, or you might know him from the Mamas and the Papas. Here's Denny Doherty with Denny Doherty and the Mamas and the Papas with California Dreamin'.

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1: 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Not by the hair of my chinny chin, said the pigs. I'll huff and I'll puff.
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That's Bill and Joel Plaskett with the new California. We're playing you some music about California right now. It is the first weekend of June, and we're all California dreaming like the mamas and the papas were in that song. And this is all in celebration of Carlton Stone's latest single, California Sober, which was our highest debut on the East Coast Top 30 last week. And we're going to play California Sober towards the end of the show as we play the top three songs from last week's East Coast Top 30. Here's a couple more California songs. We've got Millions with Edge of California. But first, here's Isra Fitch, California, on East Coast Saturday morning.

edge of California. The band is called Millions. They're based in New Brunswick. We are playing you some California songs. Why don't we play you a couple more? We've got Daniel James McFadgen with another California song. And here's Rick Sparks and the Enablers out of Prince Edward Island with All the Gold in California.

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That's another California song from Daniel James McFadden. Why don't we send you a song out to my dad right now in St. John's, Newfoundland? Here's the Ennis Sisters keeping it up with that California theme on California Wine.

California Wine. That's the Ennis Sisters. That one's going out to my dad in St. John's this morning. I'm going to see him at the end of the month. Really looking forward to it. And Father's Day special show coming up in a couple weeks as well. Oh, we've got music from Lenny Gilhent coming here. We're going to play Peter's Dream. We've got Sarah McLachlan's new one, All This Disaster. But first, well, let's end our California theme with an artist originally from St. John's, Newfoundland, currently living in Toronto. It's Davenant Doyle, another California song.

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1: There's Lenny Gallant with Peter's Dream right here on East Coast Saturday morning. Well, we're getting ready to turn things over in the next little while, and I'll be back at 4 o'clock to count down the top 30 songs on this week's East Coast Top 30. And before I finish up today, I will play you the top 3 songs from last week's Top 30. We've got a song going out to Doug right now. Here's Stan Rogers, Evangeline.

Evangeline, that's Stan Rogers. That one going out to Doug this morning. Let's head to Cape Breton for a song from Isabella Sampson. We're going to play If It's Not Forever. Isabella just graduated from Cape Breton University. Congratulations, Isabella, and has a couple of new songs out, getting ready to release a new album. Very busy time for Isabella Sampson right now. We've got Jordan with Right Now, speaking of Right Now. And first, here's Dylan Guthrow. Do It All Again.

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If it's not forever. That's Isabella Sampson. That's from Isabella's debut album, and I believe that was her first single. Isabella has just recorded a new album, got a couple of singles out, and a new album coming soon, and she just graduated from Cape Breton University. Congratulations, Isabella. We're going to send a song out to Gene and Bernie right now. It's a cover of the Scottish-Irish folk classic, Sound the Pibroch. Here's Dave Gunning on East Coast Saturday Morning.

That's Dave Gunning. The song is called Sound the P-Brock. That one going out to Gene and Bernie this morning. We've got a few more tunes coming your way before we start playing you the music from last week's East Coast Top 30. As we play you the top three songs from last week. I want to tell you that next week we've got a special on bands from Yarmouth, Nova Scotia, as they're getting ready to host the Ultramarine Music Festival in a couple weeks' time. The following week, we've got a Father's Day special. We're going to play some music from fathers in the music industry with their children. So you might hear something from Bruce Guthrow, from Dylan Guthrow, and Jody Guthrow. You might hear music from Dave Gunning, who we just heard, along with his son, Judd Gunning. Or you might hear something from John Gracie and his daughter as well. Gordy Sampson and Amelie Sampson. Those types of songs with fathers and daughters, and lots more, and we'll get them, and fathers and sons, songs about fathers, songs about sons. So I know Hearts of Kin, a duo from Cape Breton, Nova Scotia, wrote a song for their father called Throwaway World. We've got Michaela Lynn, well, who's written a song for her father as well, and we've got lots of those songs coming your way in 2 weeks' time. Right now we're going to play you something from a brother duo called Tide and Timber. We've got White Lightning. We've got Rhea Mae featuring Jocelyn Alice will play a Swoon. But first, here's Bailey Jordan Neal, and Again Today on East Coast Saturday Morning.

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1: Hey there, I'm Ron James. 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The best in East Coast music with a little Canadiana added to the mix. 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

That's White Lightning. The song is called White Lightning. The band is Tide and Timber. I'm Martin Hickey. You're listening to East Coast Saturday Morning. We've got music coming your way from Levi Rowan out of New Brunswick. We're going to play Eyes Wide Open. This one going out to Tanya this morning. We've got Ashley Condon with See the Light. But first, here's Coig and a cover of a Peter Gabriel classic, Salisbury Hill.

0: everyone. 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
1: Well, we're getting ready to wrap things up here on East Coast Saturday morning. I'm Martin Hickey, but before I leave, I want to play you the top three songs from last week's East Coast Top 30. We're going to start with song number three. It's a song from Kevin Kane and Nadia Kane. Together, they perform under the name Phono. Hear this plea.

That's Phono with Hear This Plea. That song was number 3 on last week's East Coast Top 30. It was number 1 the previous 2 weeks. Song at number 2 last week, well, it was our highest debut of the week. And it's the latest single from Cape Breton, Nova Scotia's Carlton Stone. The song is called California Sober.

California Sober. That's Carlton Stone, and that song was number 2 on last week's East Coast Top 30. That song was our highest debut of the week last week. Tune in again today at 4 o'clock, because I'll be back to count down the top 30 songs for this week. Now, what was number 1 on the top 30 last week, you might ask? Well, it's the latest single from an artist who's got his debut album coming out this month. His name is Logan Edward McKay. Here's White Lie.

White Lie from Logan Edward McKay. That song was number one on the East Coast Top 30 last week. Well, that'll do it for me for this Saturday morning. I'm Martin Higgy. Thanks for joining me here on CIOE 97.5 FM, the voice of East Coast music. I'll be back again at 4 o'clock to count down the top 30 songs of the week. So come back and tune in and hear some of the big hits on the East Coast music scene this week. Well, let's leave you with a song in memory of Brian. Here is Sarah McLachlan and the Rainbow Connection.

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And in 2023, a devastating roof collapse forced us to relocate. 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
4: Welcome to the East Coast Top 30. It's a countdown of the top 30 songs of the week for the week ending June 6th. It is the first weekend in June. And well, we have a song moving in to the East Coast Top 30 Hall of Fame this week. We had six songs move into the Hall of Fame last week, which means we knew we were getting six new songs on the chart this week. And well, you did us one better. We have seven songs making their debut, and we have five songs making a return to the chart, including the song at number 30. It's from Newfoundland and Labrador's Brian Byrne, Send and Receive.

Send and Receive. That's Brian Byrne out of Newfoundland and Labrador, and that song makes a return to the chart this week after dropping off last week. It's one of five songs to make a return this week. Well, the song at number 29 made a return to the East Coast Top 30 last week, and it came back at number 30. This week, Amy and Arwen move up one with Catching Nothing But a Buzz.

you nothing but a buzz. That's Amy and Arwen out of Yarmouth, Nova Scotia, a song about fishing and the adventures of fishing. Well, at number 28, we've had a song now in its eighth straight week on the chart. Here's Ruth Manning, My Mother's Hands. Hey,

Ruth Manning telling stories of her mother in my mother's hands. That song is number 28 this week. You're listening to the East Coast Top 30. I'm Martin Hickey. Remember to head over to communityradio.ca after the show. Vote for your favorite songs for next week's Top 30. And if one of your songs fell off this week, you want it to make a comeback next week, well, now's your chance. And one of those songs making a comeback this week is from Paper Doll Fire. At number 27, it's Broken Figure.

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3: We're up to song number 26 on the East Coast Top 30, and at number 26, we've got our first of seven songs making their debut. Well, we're staying in Yarmouth, Nova Scotia, for Dustin Boudreau and the title track to his latest album, Call Me Icarus.

0: Call Me Icarus. That's the title track to Dustin Boudreaux's album. That song makes its debut on the East Coast Top 30 this week at number 26. It's one of seven songs making their debut. Well, at number 25, we've got a song making a return to the chart that was on the chart for eight straight weeks. Fell off last week, but this week, All Mother, Devil That You Know returns at number 25.
1: It's

Devil. That You Know, that's All Mother. That song makes a return to the East Coast Top 30 this week, coming in at number 25. The song that sat at number 25 last week comes to us from a duo that were recently nominated for an East Coast Music Award. They're Aging Disgracefully. At number 24 this week, here's Vintage Love.

Vintage Love, that's Aging Disgracefully, sitting at number 24 on this week's East Coast Top 30. Well, how about we have our fourth of five songs making a return to the chart at number 23. It's from the Nova Scotia band After the Ashes from their album Reignite, coming in at number 23 with Now That

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5: We're up to song number 22 on the East Coast Top 30. So far, we've had four songs make a return to the chart and one song make their debut. We still have one song making a return to the com and six songs making their debut, including the song at number 22. We're heading to Prince Edward Island and a song that Carrie Lynn has said, well, even though the name of it is something different, people kept calling it the Fish Song. Debuting at number 22 is Carrie Lynn with Killing Time, the Fish Song.

That's Killing Time from Carrie Lynn, song also known as The Fish Song. That song is making its debut on the East Coast Top 30 this week. Well, the end of the line is a trio out of Newfoundland and Labrador featuring Chris Churchill, Steve Perry, and Mick Davis. They're three childhood friends who put out an album last year. And, well, the third of three singles that have been on the East Coast Top 30 from that is I Saw the Fire. And this week it's number 21.

I Saw the Fire. That's the end of the line, sitting at number 21 this week. That's 10 songs down, 20 songs to go. And we've got our biggest comeback coming in at number 20. Here's Panic Baby and Baby Nova with American Apparel.

That's Panic Baby and Baby Nova teaming up for the song American Apparel. It's our biggest comeback of the week this week. It's number 20. Well, a couple of other artists who've teamed up recently to release a new single are Ella Gunning Parker and Chloe Eden, and their song Radio Silent is number 19 this week.

0: Did you know that arts and culture contribute nearly $1 billion to Nova Scotia's economy and support over 14,000 jobs? 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
3: I'm Martin Hickey, counting down the top 30 songs of the week on the East Coast Top 30. It airs every Saturday at 4 o'clock and repeats every Wednesday evening at 10 p.m. We're up to song number 18, and we've got a song making its East Coast Top 30 debut from the debut EP of Isabel Foster. Now, Isabel is a young singer-songwriter based in Nova Scotia. Her album is called Cooler on the Coast, and the song debuting at number 18 is Cool on the Coast.

0: Probably the sound of the breeze. Strong hands like these, that's what they'll be. And we'll feel free when we take a trip. Pack your swimmers, I'll give in. Say you're the winner to every game you want to play. The beach, it stays and we'll be young forever.
1: Cool. On the Coast, that's Isabel Foster. That song debuts at number 18 this week. Well, another song making its debut is from a band featuring the vocals of Jordan Croucher, better known as Jordan on the Canadian music scene. They're called Lane Hall, and Family Tree debuts at number 17 this week.
2: Okay, bye.
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Lane Hall with the song Family Tree. That song is number 17 on the East Coast Top 30 this week, making its debut. Their last single went to number one. Wolf Castle out of New Brunswick teamed up recently with Jamila for the song Water. That song is number 16 on this week's East Coast Top 30.

We're halfway through the East Coast Top 30 for the week ending June the 6th. I'm Martin Hickey, and well, just a little while back, we heard from Lane Hall and the vocals of Jordan debuting at number 17. Well, Jordan is back on the chart debuting at number 15, and this time it's with Pinio and Loeb and Jordan and their song, Spin.

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2: Well, hey, everybody. Did you know that CIOE Community Radio has a show for everyone? 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And if you love classic country music, that show is called Frank's Kind of Country, hosted by me, Frank Lowe. 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
4: 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Right now, we're up to song number 14, and this week, moving up four, here's Loviot from the album Debutante. The song is Exposure.

Explosure. That is Loviot from the album Debutante. That song has now been on the chart for 7 straight weeks. It's up 4 this week to number 14. Well, our biggest mover on the East Coast Top 30 last week was from The Way East. It's their single Poor Decisions. The Way East are having an album release show this weekend in St. John's. That song, Poor Decisions, holds at number 13 for the second week in a row.

The Way East with Poor Decisions, holding at number 13 for the second week in a row. Well, Evan O'Coin is a singer-songwriter out of Newfoundland and Labrador. Evan's the vocalist for the band Midnight Watch. Now, he's got a new solo album coming out. The first song from that, For You, made its East Coast Top 30 debut last week at number 19. It's tied for our biggest mover of the week this week, jumping 7 to number 12.

Evan O'Coin and the song For You. It's up 7 this week to number 12. It's tied for our biggest mover of the week. Holding at number 11 for the second week in a row, let's head to Cape Breton, Nova Scotia, and Victoria McDougall, who's a student at the Berklee College of Music. It's her song, Commonwealth.

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1: Well, we've reached the top 10 songs on the East Coast Top 30 for the week ending June 6th. I'm Martin Hickey. We still have two songs making their debut to come. We've got a song tied for our biggest mover of the week as well. Well, at number 10, we've got an artist that made its East Coast Top 30 song that made its East Coast Top 30 debut 2 weeks ago at number 6. Last week, it moved up to number 4. And this week, Matt Hughes' Coleslaw Summer is number 10 on the East Coast Top 30.

That's Matt Hughes with Coleslaw Summer. It's at number 10 on this week's East Coast Top 30. You can catch Matt Hughes live a number of places over this summer as he's celebrating his own Coleslaw Summer. We're up to song number 9, and we've got a song making its debut. It's a song, well, about a person in your life that's always there when you need them, no matter what the circumstances. Logan Richard from the album Character Traits debuts at number 9 this week with Yet to Let Me Down. And

0: let me down.
1: Yet to Let Me Down. That's Logan Richard. That song is making its East Coast Top 30 debut this week at number 9. Well, we go from a song making its debut to a song moving into the East Coast Top 30 Hall of Fame after spending 10 weeks on the chart. This song made its Top 30 debut on April the 4th, and it spent 10 straight weeks on the chart, including 2 weeks at number 1. It's from a husband and wife duo based in Nova Scotia. It features Nadia Kane, who performs solo under the moniker musical project Dirty Ribbons. And Nadia's had a few songs reach number 1 on Dirty Ribbons on the Top 30. And Kevin Kane, who you may know from the great Canadian band The Grapes of Wrath. Their song Hear This Plea has been on the chart, as I say, for 10 straight weeks, 2 weeks at number 1. This week it moves into the East Coast Top 30 Hall of Fame. Here's Phono, Hear This Plea.

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6: We're up to song number 7 on the East Coast Top 30 for this week, and we've got a song that made its East Coast Top 30 debut last week at number 4. We're heading to Newfoundland and Labrador for Claire Porter, tied for our biggest mover of the week, moving up 7 to number 7 with Yellow Spider.

That's Claire Porter. The song is called Yellow Spider. It's tied for our biggest mover of the week this week. It's up 7 to number 7. Claire Porter, one of 5 artists from Newfoundland and Labrador on the East Coast Top 30 this week. We also have 3 artists from Prince Edward Island. We've got 20 artists from Nova Scotia and 2 from New Brunswick, including the band at number 6. Now, they're a band that's currently touring around Ireland. They're called Raglan Road. Their song, $3 a Pound, is up 3 this week on the East Coast Top 30. Will the line-

$3 a pound, a song about the lobster fishery. That's Raglan Road. That song is up 3 this week to number 6. Or up to song number 5, and we've got our highest debut of the week, and we're heading to Cape Breton, Nova Scotia. It's an artist that just won a couple of awards at the East Coast Music Awards. Her name is Goldie Boutillier, and Goldie's latest single, Party, debuts at number 5 this week.

Party. That's the latest single from Cape Breton, Nova Scotia's Goldie Boutelier. That's our highest debut of the week. It debuts at number 5. Well, at number 4, we've got a band that's currently on tour across Canada. They just released a new album called Wishing Moon and played a number of shows already, including a couple of shows here in Halifax, Nova Scotia. They're called Winter Sleep, and their song My Mind Always is up 2 this week to number 4.

0: Love to sing? 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
3: 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I'm Martin Hickey. 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Well, at number three, well, we've got a song that's now on the chart for five straight weeks. It's from a trio featuring Chris Parnell, Dave Marsh, and Joel Plaskett. They're called Joel Plaskett Emergency, moving up four this week with Fill in the Blanks.

Fill in the blanks. That's Joel Plaskett, Emergency. That song is up 4 this week to number 3. Joel Plaskett, Emergency, and Joel Plaskett Solo are on tour this summer and into the fall. And if you get a chance, you might want to head out and catch some live music. Well, at number 2 on this week's East Coast Top 30, we've got a song that held the number 1 spot last week. It's from the debut album from Logan Edward McKay. That song is called Lehman, and it's named after Logan's father. At number 2 on the East Coast Top 30,

White Lie. That's Logan Edward McKay. That song is number two this week on the East Coast Top 30. That song held the number one spot last week, which means, well, we've got a new number one on this week's East Coast Top 30. But before I tell you what it is, I want to remind you to head over to communityradio.ca. Vote for your favorite songs for next week's Top 30. I want to thank Russell Gross and Ron James for everything they do to help put this show together. And thank you for listening and for voting. I'm Martin Hickey. I'll be back again next week to count down the top 30 songs of the week. Well, right now, your number one song on the East Coast Top 30 for the week ending June the 6th is a song that was our highest debut last week as it came in at number two. It's the latest single from Cape Breton, Nova Scotia's Carlton Stone. Your number one song for the week ending June the 6th, California Sober.

Well, here we are back with another Barn Dance show. And as usual, I'm your host, Keith Ross. And I'm here each week at the same time on 97.5 Community Radio. We're really glad you could join us. Of course, we always have Don Messer and Charlie Chamberlain and the Islanders give us a little introduction to the show each week. But we're going on to start the main part of the show now with my late friend Johnny Gimble from Texas, a fantastic player and a great guy. Anyway, he's got a nice waltz. It's actually a country song, but it makes a nice waltz called The Rose-Colored Glasses. Here, Johnny Gimble.

Well, we just heard a great jig there that was called Johnny's Jig, and that was played by the late Cy Steele. Cy Steele came from Truro, Nova Scotia, and that was on one of his albums that, of course, was put out many years ago now, Johnny's Jig. We'll go off to Nashville, Tennessee now, Buddy Spiker. And this is a great tune that he calls the Twin Fiddle Polka. Here's Buddy Spiker.

Well, we just heard from Marcel Meyer from Manitoba. That was a great tune that he composed called I Live Alone. Now, I guess he did the loan, I don't know. But anyway, it sure is a great little swing tune, Marcel Meyer. We're going to Dennis Comeau now. He comes from the western part of Nova Scotia, probably down in the summer, Weymouth area somewhere, I just forget where. This is a well-known old-time fiddle tune called Snow Deer. Here's Dennis Comeau.

0: 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Join me every weekday from 1 to 4 p.m. for the Coastal Connection. The best in East Coast music with a little Canadiana added to the mix. Artists will be dropping by from time to time for a little bit of conversation. 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
1: 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I'm your host, Keith Ross. I'm here each week at the same time on 97.5 Community Radio. And we bring you lots of fiddle music from all over North America. The last fiddle tune that we heard was called the Marag of Dunvegan. Now, of course, that is a Celtic song. It's played by Lochy Bear, which was a group from the Annapolis Valley, where I'm from. A few years ago, the fiddle player was Christy Hodder. And she had a bunch of people with her there, and she's moved to Halifax now a few years ago. Anyway, that was a Morag of Dunvegan. We're going to the United States. Have you heard of that? Oh, yes, I guess you have. There's an election on there. Yeah, come to think of it. This is one of the top fiddlers down there over the years, Fiddlin' Red Heron, his name is, and he's going to play Fire on the Mountain.

Well, that tune we just heard there was called The Peacock Rag, and that was played by Clarence Tate from down the Nashville area. They call him Tater. So that was Clarence Tater Tate playing The Peacock Rag there. We're going on to Cape Breton, Nova Scotia. Well, she was from there originally. Now, of course, she, I think, lives in Ontario, but she plays all over the world. Natalie McMaster, I'm talking about. We're going to get her to play a set of Cape Breton-style tunes for you. Here's Natalie.

Well, we just heard a really nice waltz there. That was, of course, the Messer Memorial Waltz. That was written, of course, in memory of Don Messer. And that's been out quite a few years now. But that was a young fiddle player from Ontario playing it, Michael Lemore. And he always does a great job on that tune and many other tunes, too. He's a great player. We'll go on to Kimberly Holmes. Now, Kim Holmes is really involved in the fiddling world. She plays great fiddle herself. She plays great piano herself. She plays many other instruments. And I even heard her play the accordion one time. But anyway, here's Kimberly Holmes playing Sarah Jane's Jig.

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1: 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I'm your host, Keith Ross. I'm here each week at this time on 97.5 Community Radio. And as usual, we're bringing you lots and lots of fiddle music from all over North America. The last fiddle tune we heard was called the Wentworth Valley Breakdown. Now, of course, those that are listening online that are from outside the Maritimes know the Wentworth Valley, of course, is part of our main highway in Nova Scotia, and of course now they have built a bypass around that. But in any case, that was the Wentworth Valley Breakdown, and that was played by Arden Heyman, who comes from Tatamagoosh. We always get lots of requests for Kenny Baker, a great bluegrass player, and this is called A Tune for Andy. Now, I don't know which Andy it was that he was playing it for, but in any case, it's a great bluegrass breakdown by Kenny Baker.

Well, I guess you folks may that listen to fiddle music a lot may have recognized Ned Landry there. And that was a tune he wrote called Selena. And I don't know who played the fiddle with him there, because there was two of them going. Could be Ivan Hicks or somebody. It doesn't say on the album. Of course, nowadays you can over-record another track and play two fiddles all by yourself. Imagine that. I've done that myself, come to think of it. Anyway, that was the great Ned Landry, still alive in St. John, New Brunswick, at 95 years old. Going to Manitoba, Patty Kusturok. And she's got to play Patty's Waltz, which was written for her by Calvin Ballroth, I believe. And I just had word just today, I believe, as I'm recording this program, that Patty Kusturok has been inducted into the North American Fiddlers Hall of Fame in Osceola, New York, and that's well-deserved. Patty Kusturok. Here's Patty playing Patty's Waltz.

Well, we just heard from Carl Elliott there and played a couple of jigs there for us. And Carl, I understand, well, like some of us, he's getting older now. He doesn't play anymore. But anyway, he was one of the top players for many years in the Maritimes. And as I say, that was a whole jig medley there. Naomi's jig and some more of them. And he just calls it a jig medley, okay? We're going to Texas. A late friend of mine, Bill Gilbert, played left-handed. He was a left-handed fiddle player, played very well. And some other friends and I arrived at his place to play half of the night a few times, just jamming. And one night we got him out of bed and got him to come out and unlock the door so we could go in and play the fiddle half the night. Oh, couldn't do that anymore. Anyway, Bill Gilbert, he's got a nice tune called The Roseland Melody.

You've been listening to Barn Dance. I'm your host, Keith Ross, and I'm here each week at the same time on 97.5 Community Radio. And, of course, we bring you a whole hour of lots of fiddle tunes from all over North America. And we're going to close out today's show with the Swingin' Fiddles. Now, that includes Ivan Hicks, Bill Guest, and myself. Now, three fiddle harmonies, and, of course, we have steel guitar and piano and a whole lot of other things. This is a couple of country songs. We do the melody for them. Deep Water and Pick Me Up On Your Way Down. So be sure and tune us in next week for more Barn Dance.

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2: 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Welcome to the Newfound Records Radio Hour, the show that features all kinds of Newfoundland and Labrador music from the vinyl era, the 50s, 60s, 70s, and 80s. If you're a hopeless nostalgic, if you're stuck in a vinyl groove, if you're inclined to drift from the mainstream, stay tuned for an hour full of music by Newfoundland and Labrador's pioneer recording artists with your host, Wayne Tucker.
1: Hello, everybody, and welcome to the program. Now, I originally intended to put together a general show of new additions for today, and I was going to source a variety of music from a pile of cassette tapes that I've recently added to the Newfound Records library. And these tapes, of course, were recorded by Newfoundlanders and Labradorians, and they were released, most of them, in the early and mid-1990s. Now, as I went through these, preparing a playlist for a program, I quickly realized that there was a common theme that ran through many of those albums. And that theme was the closure of the commercial cod fishery in 1992. So, I decided to put together a show around the theme of the cod moratorium. We'll get to that in a little while, but right now, here's a number with a pre-moratorium feel to it. We make our living fishing. It's the story of Newfoundland.
3: Fishing has been a way of life for generations of people who live by the sea. Pretend with me that we're out in a fishing boat, helping the men and the women pull up the nets.

Oh boy, I just love the sweet fiddle playing in that number. And it was played by the one and only Kelly Russell. And really good vocals, I thought, on that too. But do you know who the singer was? Well, Terry Riley. And his teddy bears backing him up. Terry, well-known children's entertainer, of course, from the 1990s and right up until today. I think he still does the occasional kiddie show. He released several tapes and compact discs for the kiddies. And the song we just heard was called My Dad, He's a Fisherman. And Terry Riley composed that one. And it is from the cassette tape Carried Away. He released it in 1994. And I don't know if you noticed, but there were great musicians backing Terry on that tape. The drummer was Scott Mansfield and bluesman Roger House. He was playing acoustic guitar. As I mentioned just now, on the fiddle was Kelly Russell, and he also played a concertina. Hammond organ on the album was played by Robbie Mills and the legendary Jimmy Thompson. He played the vibes. The teddy bear man himself, he played keyboards, harmonica, and of course, he was the lead vocalist. Okay, let's move on now to our theme. There's trouble brewing in the cod fishery. Times are a-changing. The fish is all gone. The fish plants are closing their doors.

That was the Fish Plant Song, and that was composed and sung by Wayne Bartlett. He released that song back in 1992, and that was the year that the commercial cod fishery in Newfoundland and Labrador closed. Wayne Bartlett from Carpoon, I don't know a whole lot about him. Carpoon being on the tip of the northern peninsula of the islands of Newfoundland, not real far from St. Anthony, Lonsabettos, up that way. Bartlett released something like 4 cassette tapes from 1988 to 1992, and after that, 3 compact discs or so. And I have 3 tapes, actually, by Wayne Bartlett, and the guy must have been a prolific composer because he composed all the songs on each of those tapes, including then the one you just heard. The album that I took the Fishplant song from was called She's Gone, Boys, She's Gone. And I guess that refers to the closure of the cod fishery. That album, Bartlett recorded it, like many of the other tapes that you're going to hear on today's program, at Sims Studio in Billorm. And the musicians on there, well, Wayne Bartlett himself, he did the singing and played rhythm guitar. The great Sims Savory, he played, as usual, on tapes recorded at Sims Studio, a multitude of instruments, including accordion, keyboards, bass guitar, and other guitars. On steel guitar and dobro was Mike Higgins, and also on accordion, Gord Drake. Well, you are listening to the Newfound Records Radio Hour. I'm your host, Wayne Tucker, and today we've got the Moratorium Blues. And next we're going to hear the Package Song, and that's an interesting one about the dilemma that fishermen found themselves in after the fishing for cod was banned back in 1992, and then the government announced what was commonly referred to as a package for affected fishers to help them cope with their loss of employment. Now, we are going to hear that package song, great lyrics to it, great music, I think, quite well performed, in my opinion. It is by a group called Stuffed Squid, and I'll tell you more about them shortly.

A catchy little number there by Stuffed Squid. And I'll give you a quote from the liner notes on their cassette tape. Stuffed Squid, they're a musical comedy group providing entertainment to young and old alike. Songs, skits, impersonations, and foolishness. And I don't know much else about them, actually. They're active, it seems to me, in the mid-1990s in Newfoundland. And their members of the band were Dave Brett, he played vocals and the Ugly Sticks. Syl Drover was the singer. On bass guitar and rhythm guitar, Gord Lush. Vocals, rhythm guitar and harmonica by Carl Shepherd. And on accordion, drums, spoons and guitar, Junior Sullivan. Lead guitar player, Sim Savory. And the band's manager was Rod Toms. And their album, like Wayne Bartlett's, was recorded at Sim's studio in Ballore. I think Well Done Liar was only available on cassette tape. Not sure about that. And I think Stuff Squid put out one more tape, but I haven't been able to get my hands on it yet. Okay, let's have another feed of Stuff Squid now from the same album, Well Done Liar. I'm sure they're going to kill me. Those Moratorium Blues.

Stuffed Squid, the Moravatorium Blues, and that is the theme of today's program. You are listening to the Newfound Records Radio Hour. I'm your host, Wayne Tucker, and the program originates from CHMR FM, also known as MUN Radio, which is Campus and Community Radio in St. John's, NL. And we are pleased to be heard on other community stations throughout the island of Newfoundland, including the Bell of the Bay, Radio Bell Island, Exploits Valley Community Radio in Grand Falls, Windsor, the Bay FM in Cornerbrook, and Voice of Bombay Radio in beautiful Bombay. Welcome, one and all of you. Thank you for tuning in to today's episode. Okay, continuing now with the Moravatorium Blues theme. Up next, Chris and Jim Buffett. And I don't know much about them. Chris is a female, and Jim, of course, the male. I don't know if they're husband or wife or, you know, any of that stuff. They did release something like 5 albums, possibly all on cassette tape. I don't know. I've got 3 by them, all in the mid-1990s. And guess where they were recorded? Yes, you got it. Sims Studio in Ballora. How busy Sim Savory must have been in those days. Blows my mind. The track we are going to hear now is from the album Don't Take the Turbot. Don't know the year that that was released. And that is actually the title song of the album. Don't take all the turbot. Leave some for me, son. You've got all the cod. Now the damage is done. Maybe someday the fish will come back. But you've got to stop dragging out on the Grand Banks.

heartfelt number there by Chris and Jim Buffett, Don't Take All the Turbot, which was composed by Jim Buffett. The musicians on that tape, Jim Buffett himself, he did the singing and played rhythm guitar. Chris Buffett played accordion. And Sim Savory in there, of course, with a multitude of instruments again. He played lead guitar, he played bass, he played keyboards. And good old Mike Higgins was on the steel guitar. Now, next, we move on to Lee Shepherd. And I don't know much about him. I know he released at least one cassette, Don't Know the Year. And he recorded it in Deer Lake at Sound Studio. So he may have been from out West Coast way. I don't know. Song we are going to hear is called I Won't Go Back to School. And it was composed by a fellow by the name of Robert Francis, who's new to me. And I think, if you listen to the lyrics of the song that's coming up, I think that he may have been born in English Harbor. But I don't know for sure. Excuse me if I'm bitter, but I think it's kind of cruel, after 30 years in a fishing boat, to send a man back to school.

Lee Shepherd, I Won't Go Back to School. Now, that's from his cassette tape called Companies Common. And he recorded it at a place called Sound Studio in Deer Lake. And there's many musicians backing Lee Shepherd on this now, it seems, but the credits in the liner notes only mention three of them. And that's the fiddle player, Morris Darrigan. The accordion player was Clive Best, played on a lot of albums out in the West Coast way. Backup vocals are credited to Dana Koish, C-O-I-S-H. And other musicians aren't credited. So I don't know if that means that Lee Shepherd himself was playing all the other instruments, or I don't know what it means. Okay, you're listening to the Newfound Records Radio Hour, and that finishes our Cadmatorian theme for today. We're going to move on now to a couple of songs about relatively new industries that blossomed in Newfoundland and Labrador since the cod fishery collapsed. And shortly, we'll hear about oil-related construction at Bull Arm. But before that, we'll hear about the Voisey's Bay nickel mine in Labrador. And that provided many construction jobs for Newfoundlanders and Labradorians, and also, of course, employment in the mines itself once it got up and running. I'm going to bring back Lee Shepherd now, and another song penned by Robert Francis. I hope there's lots of jobs up in Voisey, so we won't ever have to move away. Yes, I hope there's lots of jobs up in Voisey, so all our friends can move back home to stay.

You just heard Lee Sheppard singing a song called Voisey's Bay from his album Company's Coming. Don't know what year that was released. Okay, we're going to move on now to Harve Bishop. And he's going to sing a song for you about building a rig to pump oil at Bull Arm in eastern Newfoundland. A mountain of concrete. It's hard to believe it could float. Technology showed us they could move it around like a little old fiberglass boat. It sure looks a picture, sitting there in deep water, reaching way up to the sky. It sure makes me proud to be part of the crowd who built the big rig to pump oil.

There you go. Herr Bishop song, A Salute to Hibernia, he called it. That was composed by H. Bishop. I assume that's Herr Bishop. From his album, Everyone Keeps Talking About the Weather. And there's absolutely no musician credits with that cassette tape, unfortunately. Well, you are listening to the Newfound Records Radio Hour, originating from my mother station, which is CHMR FM in St. John's, Newfoundland. And we are also pleased to be heard on several stations throughout the wonderful country of Canada, including CIOE FM, that's Community Radio in Lower Sackville, Nova Scotia, CHSR FM in Fredericton, New Brunswick, CIDI FM, Townships Community Radio in Brome, Missisquoi, Quebec, CKUW-FM, Campus and Community Radio in Winnipeg, Manitoba, and CKXU-FM, Campus and Community Radio in Lethbridge, Alberta. Welcome, one and all, no matter where you're at, what station you're tuning in on. Thanks for joining us today. Hope you're enjoying the program. Now, a few weeks ago, a CBC News item caught my eye, and the headline read like this: Famed archaeologist Robert Grenier, who discovered the San Juan in Labrador, dead at 88. Now, I pronounced his name Grenier, it's spelled G-R-E-N-I-E-R. And he led the discovery of the Basque whaling ship San Juan in Red Bay, Labrador, which had sunk in that area around 1565. Long time ago, in other words. In 1978, his team headed to Red Bay and found the wreck of the San Juan after only a few days of searching. Must have been some happy. Grenier said the vessel was well preserved due to the cold, icy water of the north, with ice also pushing it into the mud. The survey of the San Juan wreck helped enable the building of a replica, which launched in November. That's of 2025, and will set sail for Labrador in 2027. That's going to be quite the event, I would think. Mr. Grenier was made an officer of the Order of Canada in 2004.

There's a story that waits to be told of a struggle for life in early Red Bay.

Reg Watkins, the Basque Whalers of Red Bay. And that's from the album This One's For You that he and Loretta Cormier released in 1985. And Reg Watkins composed the song you just heard, by the way. Now, here's another news item that caught my eye recently. This one is from 1958, from the Sunday Herald. 1958, huh? The headline read like this, Newfoundland song, a big favorite. And I'm going to quote what it says here in the article. I found this pretty interesting. I hope you do too. And I quote, a song thought to have been completely forgotten since its composition by a Newfoundland woman and subsequent airing over CJON radio several years ago, was recently rediscovered, and it is presently finding its place among the other favorites on CJON's musical shows. The song, How Was I to Know, which caused a lot of interest amongst Newfoundlanders, was composed by Jessie Payton several years ago while she was a patient at the sanatorium. A request to Jerry Wiggins on his Housewives Choice show, which is heard daily at 10:15 a.m. on CJON, resulted in a search to rediscover the missing melody. The search makes a story itself, but after all sorts of false trails had been followed up, Mrs. Payton was eventually contacted and produced the recording which CJON's production manager proudly aired. Now, CJON radio and TV star Candy Lindell heard the haunting melody and with husband Ernie and the Western All-Stars sang the song on Western Jamboree and their TV program, Ranch Party. And at the rate requests are pouring in, CJON listeners will be hearing a lot more of this Newfoundland-inspired composition, How Was I to Know?

Well, wonderful song, well sung by Phyllis Noseworthy. And that was How Was I to Know, composed, I guess you figured it out, by Newfoundlander Jesse Payton. And I've often played that song, actually, in the past on the Newfound Records Radio Hour, but it's only recently that I discovered that little tidbit of information about the song's history. Great stuff. You are listening to the Newfound Records Radio Hour, and I'm your host, Wayne Tucker. Now, how many Newfoundland songs do you know that start and end with a yodel?

0: The Yodeling Bricklayer, our bishop, we bought him back for that one. His moniker, actually, is the Singing Bricklayer. And as a matter of fact, we heard him a little earlier in the episode singing about his part in building the oil rig at the Bull Arm site. So the song you just heard was called The Singing Bricklayer, and of course our bishop wrote it, and guess where he recorded it? Yep, Sim's studio. And the musicians backing our bishop, well, first of all, Harv himself did the singing, also provided harmony vocals, played guitar. The lead electric guitar player was Dave Williams. On drums, Dave Savory, and good old Mike Higgins back on steel guitar. And here's Sim again playing a number of instruments. Sim Savory played rhythm guitars, he played lead, he played piano, and he played bass. Well, well, well. Time is up for this week. Gotta beat it. And I got a great guitar instrumental to go out with today. It was a real pleasant surprise for me to find this one on an album by Chris and Jim Buffett. We heard from them earlier in the show. This is from an album that they released called Newfoundland Country. And they recorded it at Sim's studio in Ballore. And playing lead guitar and other instruments on that album was none other than the legendary Lou Skinner. And so he's taking us out today with a number called Pickin' and Grinnin'. And I don't know who composed this one. I'm kind of thinking it was probably Lou, but I really do not know. Well, thank you for tuning in today, folks. I do hope you enjoyed the program and that you will tune in again next week for more great musical obscurities by Newfoundland and Labrador's pioneer recording artists. And until then, let's all be good to each other and especially good to our dear mother, Earth. She's sick. She needs all the love we can give her.
1: 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This show originates from the CHMR Studios, Memorial University, St. John's, Newfoundland. 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I'm Rosemary Thorne, and I'm inviting you to tune in again next week for more rare music by the pioneer recording artists from Newfoundland and Labrador.

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Good evening, folks, and welcome into A Touch of Texas. We're glad to have you with us. 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And don't forget to say goodbye to May, because May feels more like November. Anyway, also don't forget Nancy Keddie's The Best of Bluegrass Atlantic Tuesdays at 8 o'clock, and also The Best of Bluegrass Atlantic Gospel Hour every Sunday at 4, and that's followed by Frank's Kind of Country with Frank Lowe, and Frank's show is also rebroadcast on Wednesdays at 4 o'clock in the afternoon. So don't forget all those great shows. Drop by and visit with those good folks. Anyway, we're going to go to the music tonight. Tonight we're featuring Zach Topp, a young man that's gotten into traditional country music, and we're going to feature him. But we're going to start off with an old veteran that passed away a year or so ago. It's Johnny Bush and a song called I'll Be There.

That was Lacey J. Dalton there, and that's one of Lacey J.'s many hits. That's a song called Crazy Blue Eyes, and she does a great job. Here's another great lady, Jeannie Pruitt, and a song called All Over Me.

That was Conway Twitty, and that's a song called 15 Years Ago, and actually it was more like 50 years ago, I think, that Conway recorded that. That was a great hit for Conway, and lasted a long, long time. Right now we're going to go to Zach Top, and we're going to tell you a little bit about Zach Top later on in the show, and we hope you enjoy what he has for you. This is a neo-traditional performer, Zach Top. Anyway, here's a song called Country Boy Blues.

That was Zach Topp, and as I said before, that's a young man forging his way in country music. Anyway, right now we're going to go to Alicia McLeod, and I'm not sure much about Alicia McLeod. We've had her on the show before, but we're going to feature a couple of her songs tonight. This is our independent artist, Alicia McLeod, and the song called I Tripped Over Your Memory.

0: That was our independent artist for this segment, Alicia McLeod, and the song called I Tripped Over Your Memory. And right now, here's Doug Davis and he's got Ed Bruce and the story behind the song.
1: Hello, this is Doug Davis and one more story behind the song.
2: You're the best with the soul ever had.
1: You're the best break this old heart ever had. 1981, number one for Ed Bruce. Ed Bruce talks about that song.
3: Just fell in love with it when I heard it. Waylon wrote that with a guy named Randy Hatch. Randy was a non-vet. He was in a wheelchair. And it was the first thing he ever had recorded. And I frankly don't know if Randy had anything recorded after that or not, but first thing that he'd ever had recorded, and it was a number one record.
1: You're the best break this old heart ever had came on the charts November 28, 1981, and made it to number one. Was on the chart for 21 weeks for Ed Bruce.

0: 1981, Ed Bruce, you're the best break this old heart ever had. Join us next time for another story behind the song.
1: That was Ed Bruce and a great song called You're the Best Break This Old Heart's Ever Had. And that's all the time we have for this segment. But we'll be back after these important messages. Don't go away.

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We're glad to have you with us. 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We get a lot of music in this segment, so we're going to get right to it. Here's Johnny Paycheck and a great old Merle Haggard song called Rainbow Stew.

That was Ray Pillow, one of my favorite singers and one of my favorite songs called Excuse Me, I Think I've Got a Heartache. And right now we're going to go to Lacey J. Dalton and her signature song, 16th Avenue.

That was Reba McEntire there, and that's a great song from her. That's a song called I Can't Even Get the Blues, and Reba had an awful lot of hits in her career, and she's still having hits. And here's Conway Twitty, another guy that had a lot of hits in his career. He's been gone a long time, but he had a lot of hits when he was in the business. A song called I Can't Believe That You've Stopped Loving Me.

0: That was Zach Top, and that's another great song called Like I Want You. And we're going to get more of Zach Top a little bit later on the show because we're featuring his music tonight. Anyway, here's Doug Davis, and he's got Anne Murray in the story behind the song.
1: Hello, this is Doug Davis, and one more story behind the song. You Needed Me, a 1978 top five for Anne Murray. Anne talks about You Needed Me.
2: It was a wonderful feeling for me to have a song of that caliber be a hit record and for me to be associated with it, because it was a big song and it also was a very good song. There are other songs that you have as hits that aren't signature songs necessarily. They're songs, they're nice, and they're all good, or I wouldn't sing them. At least I have to feel they're good. But this, to me, is a great song. And so many people look for that great song in their careers and never get it. I feel very fortunate.
1: You Needed Me came on the charts May 18, 1978, and peaked at number 4 on the chart for 18 weeks for Anne Murray.

0: 1978, Anne-Marie and You Needed Me. 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
1: Anne-Marie and one of her great hits called You Needed Me, and of course Anne's retired now, but I imagine she still dabbles in music. Anyway, that's all the time we have for this segment, but we'll be back after these important messages. Don't go away.

back to A Touch of Texas, folks. We're glad that you're here, and we hope you're enjoying what we're playing for you. Just a little note, kind of a personal note, I guess. We just passed 11 years on the station back in early May, and we didn't bother repeating one of our 11-year-old shows. But anyway, it's good to know that we're still people listening to the show, and we hope you're enjoying it. Anyway, don't forget Nancy Keddie's The Best of Bluegrass Atlantic on Tuesday nights at 8, and The Best of Bluegrass Atlantic Gospel Hour on Sundays at 4, and that's followed by Frank's Kind of Country with Frank Lowe at 6 o'clock, and Frank's show was rebroadcast on Wednesdays at 4, and we hope you don't forget about those great shows. Lots of great music and information on there. Right now we're going to go to some more great music. Here's one of my favorites, Johnny Bush, and a song called What a Way to Live. This is a true honky-tonk special.

was Reba McEntire and another one of her great songs called Every Other Weekend, and she does a fine job in those songs. Reba's still very active, and she's into TV, she's into all kinds of things. And anyway, she's had a great career and still having one. Here's Jeannie Pruitt and a song called The Wild Side of Love.